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If you don't have enough time, stop watching TV.

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Am I even recording shit right now? Oh, that could be a disaster. I'm gonna take it anyways, though. Yeah. 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